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1: Hoops, Spurs,
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2: When we forget all the crazy things that made us feel so part of it. Are you?

0: Take it to the flow now, ooh.
1: Hoops, Spurs,
0: to the flow now, ooh.
1: Tell them.